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0: Copy medic 10 en route, responding to a 62-year-old male, conscious, breathing, one hospice here, his heart rate's 200, his medication isn't working. He does have history of SCD.
1: CECOM 433.
0: 433.
1: I don't know if you copied me or not. I'm on the scene.
0: 10-4, copy. You're on the scene.
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0: Shows clear in service, refusal.
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2: That's correct. 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We're trying to get back to the station now, so unless I see any further, I'll meet you at 46.
0: If you can get it, I'm going to turn around and get back to the commissioner's meeting.
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0: 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Thank y'all.

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2: We're going to be clear. Patient refusal.
3: Copy, clear, Annie.
0: 2237, did you copy that the company has advised to cancel?
1: And or have audio.
0: You broke out. Can you try that again?
1: Go ahead. 47. 37. Continue on routine.

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1: Okay. 46, copy, threat.
0: 10-4.
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1: Go ahead.
0: While you're grabbing some things from 33, do you think you can grab some of the traffic triangles off of engine 33?
1: Yeah, 10-4. I'll bring you some back.

0: 433, go ahead.
1: All right, I've got the 4 to 2.5 manifold. I've got 5-6 traffic cones, 5 nozzles for the monitor, and a gate valve with a 4-inch adapter. Is there anything else?
2: 137, copy on.
3: You're good. Joseph, can you advise me on your needs?
1: Right now, my needs are good. If it needs the manifold and the fog nozzle adapter, then we'll be ready to roll on this end.
2: Copy 20 en route. We're flying to a 45-year-old female, conscious of anything, and wise. She's in her right arm. It's painful. So she's unable to put her small dogs away, but they're not aggressive.
3: Drive up to the highway and be ready to set up the connection there. If you want to drop off that hydrant stuff.

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0: Yeah, we have it going across the front of the driveway in front of the house now. He's just going to drive to the front yard.
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0: 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Timeout, 2046.
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Cross Street, South Abbey Hill Road. 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

0: 11, we're responding to a 52-year-old female, conscious of breathing. Same was the victim in an assault. Her neighbor punched her approximately 4 times to the face. She has a bloodshot eye and some blood on her arm. We do have law enforcement in 17 as well.
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0: 3301 to T33. Go ahead, Brian. Curious to know if, number one, if you guys are satisfied with the amount of pressure from the hydrant. Number two, if you are, we will move 433 across through the gate and get it off the road. 10-4, we are satisfied, and that's a good idea. 10-4, taking care of it.
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0: 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Breathing problems, Delta response. 2214 Shadow Valley Road. E. Cross of West Harris Avenue and Crestwind Drive. Timeout 2104.
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0: Okay, just 14 only. Looking at the weather, you guys get rainfall coming, 30 to 45 minutes. Running the 85 quarter order, it's there.
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1: 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We're going to be available in base 2 area.
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0: 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All Alpha response. 221 Clay Street, cross off South NC Highway 150 and Lookout Mountain Drive. Timeout 2128.
1: Copy, 5 en route. Responding to a 68-year-old female, conscious and breathing. 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She did go to a walk-in urgent care. They did an x-ray and they didn't find anything abnormal. 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
1: It's 33A. I was calling for 433. We need to get a large hose clamp off the truck and bring it down here.
0: Yeah, 10-4. On the way with it.
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Fire test, 186, South NC Highway 150. Reed Fire Department, Station 51, cross of East Southbury Drive and Reed Baptist Church Road. Timeout 21:49.

0: 33A. Go ahead. What's your latest location? Can you come down to 33 Star?
1: Yeah, 10-4.
2: I'm right here at the most power right now. I'll be over in just 1 second. Don't flow no water until we get this large valve open. All right, 10-4.

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1: Got it.
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0: 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Cross Street South NC Highway 150. 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
1: 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We're flying to a 35-year-old male, constant breathing. 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

0: 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The caller's advising that there is some oil on fire on her stove. 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

0: John, what do you say, man? 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
1: Go ahead.
0: Fishing won't be at the hospital. Is that fire area? We'll handle it easily. Truck iron is behind me. Spy Road.
1: They were on POV. What was the last part of your transmission?
0: Is that special fire in our area? Do we need to respond to it?
1: Negative. 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
1: All right, thank you.
0: Fran's coming to the front door right now.
1: Yeah, I'm checking for you.
0: Pick on DC-35 and command on show through. Next to the engine, I need you to stage at the hydrant, Brian, so prepare to leave.

0: Sir, are you still good? Six-1, is that you?
1: 10-4.
0: Alright, I think we got a good knock on. I made it nurse off of you. So give me your water and your other crew's ripped.

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1: Oi. There, give me a spider. Alright, yeah, see.
2: There you go.
0: I was trying to get some of the bridges isolated.
1: I think it's that front door. Get that front door open and then start ventilating. 433. Go in for 433. All right, everybody's coming out. We've got it set up. He says he can manage it by himself. So let's take all the apparatus and get everything back to the station.
3: Okay, so just confirming you don't need me to come back out there.
1: No, we're going to run off hydro pressure.
3: Simple.
1: You can get to it. You can get to it.
3: Sleep time, you can show 433 is silent complete.
2: 433, copy.
1: I think I have a cruising hammer. I heard it ready to go.
0: I'm clearing for it. Let us just ask and then we can swap out.

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0: 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I feel comfortable in here with under control.
1: Push steady stream of smoke. I should get up in the attic and check it. Not that, we just need to get ventilated.
0: 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There's nothing evident.
1: I got a crew right here, Paul. We're ready to come in.
0: All right, stand by. Give me just a minute.

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0: Yeah, that's fine. Also, if we could get some tabletop lights or something like that in here, it'd be great.
2: All right.

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1: 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Everything's clear, huh? The attic appears to be clear. Is it looking better on there?
0: Are you getting fire control?

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1: Norman says command seek on fire under control.
2: Copy, fire under control.

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1: I can't hear you muffled by the flat.
0: Is that fan turned all the way up?
1: Present.
0: All right, Campbell. We're going to be swapping out with 51.
2: 233, copy. Clear pallet resources.

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Breathing problems, echo response. 324 Stewart Road, cross of Old Highway 109 and Adam Lane. Timeout 22:27.

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0: If you copy, you clear. Same way we get all raw, very little damage.
2: 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Our in service.
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1: Oi.
0: Contact Red Cross. Two female adults.
1: Okay, two female adults.
0: Simple.
1: Norman Ship Command, emergency gone.
2: Go ahead.
1: You notify the Red Cross. Need them to respond for two female adults. 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I'll give you a 66 number.
2: Go ahead with it.
1: 336-399-6738.
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Responding to a 79-year-old female, also breathing, located room 105, bed A. Advised, she has low hemoglobin of a 6.6. Doctor orders her out to be a nonverbal patient with no other symptoms.

0: Duke here. 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
2: I got conflict with the fourth.
1: Yeah, there was an alarm. 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

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Hemorrhage or lacerations, Bravo response. 560 East Holly Grove Road, cross of Bosmith Drive and Primrose Drive. Type 2345.

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Medic 6. Seizures, Alpha response. 11,267 East U.S. Highway 64. Mount Sinai Baptist Church, cross of Hensley Road and Roger Jennings Lane. Timeout, 23:57.

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0: 10-4. It was recommending 6. I don't know if the radio's messed up or something. I'll go ahead and dispatch 2.
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0: 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Seizures Alpha response. 11,267 East U.S. Highway 64. Mount Sinai Baptist Church. Cross off Hensley Road and Roger Jennings Lane. Timeout 23:57.
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Breathing problem, Charlie Response. 210 Eastdale Drive. Cross Street, West Harbor Avenue. Timeout, 0018.

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0: 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Council Street and East Main Street. 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

0: 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Team 12, Hickory Tree Road, cross of North Wind Drive and Paragale Lane. Timeout 0046.
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0: 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Timeout 108. Ridge Road, cross of Pitts Lane and Wiesner Drive. Timeout 108.
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0: Yeah, I'm the engine 135. Same came as a combo smoke and CO2 alarm, showing 744 main. 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How do you advise?
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1: Copy, we're going to continue on to 61.
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Responding, 75-year-old female, conscious and breathing, was trying to get in her wheelchair to go to bed and fell on her son. He's assistance getting her up.

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0: 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And I fell this past weekend downstairs, and she was diagnosed with a fractured lumbar, having severe pain and chest discomfort.
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Copy medic to en route. We're flying to a 50-year-old female. Conscious and breathing. However, her mother was having bad cramps last night. She was found laying on the floor throwing up. So she has had a uterine ablation, and she's a Roux-en-Y patient.

Medic 20, Public Assist Alpha Response, 207 Royal Oak Street, cross off Julian Avenue and Scott. Timeout, 3:39.

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1: 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We're responding to a 77-year-old male, conscious and breathing, complaining of stomach pains, advising went to the bathroom, fell, and having extreme diarrhea.
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Station 73, Station 86. Vehicle fire. I-285 south at mile marker 94. I-285 south at mile marker 94. Timeout, 4:48.

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1: Copy, Rescue 73. Here it's responding to I-85 southbound. Simon is calling in at the 94. We have other reports of it being at the 93. Heavy truck on fire. We did get word that there's a 60-gallon diesel tank on the back. He's used two extinguishers already, and same has not been put out yet. 409 with the Sheriff's Office on scene advised a working vehicle fire.

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1: Go ahead.
0: Confirming 25 southbound lane, all lanes are closed from the 97 to the 94, is that correct?
1: And for probably around the 90 to the 92.
0: And for.
1: Because the sheriff's department said they have somebody working around 7.

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1: 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We're packing up now. I-285 will be open here in about 10-15 minutes.
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Timeout, 528.

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0: I am unable to advise.

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0: Medic 5. 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
1: 5. Copy. Responded.
2: Medic 5. Copy. It's going to be a 63-year-old female calm breathing. Originally requested EMS, then law enforcement. Unknown problem at this time. Just have an open line. DCSO has been advised.

Medic 20, Psychiatric Alpha Response, 10 East Sunrise Avenue, Apartment L, cross of Randolph Street and Wood Street. Timeout 627.

20 copying route, responding for a 55-year-old female. She is conscious and breathing, having mental health issues. Due to why she is potentially violent, we do have TPD and rise.

0: Ah, legal. 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Just because we're trying to figure out a way in.
1: Yeah.

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1: 33. We're delayed in Connorsville for their exchange.
0: 33, have a delay.

Medic 10, Fall Delta response, 5483, Ridge, cross off, Pine and Weezer Drive, timeout, 642. Weezer Drive, timeout, 642.

0: 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Sick person, Delta response. 309, Clarence Mock Lane, Cross Street, Hartman Road. I'm out, 643.
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1: 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Really?

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Sick person, Delta response. 309, Clarence Mock Lane, Cross Street, Hartman Road. Timeout, 6:46.

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Timeout, 652. Medic 11, EMS, standby. East U.S. Highway 64 and South NC Highway 109. Timeout, 652.

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0: 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We're just confirming we've received another medical alert from that location.

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0: 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Respond to 193 David Smith Road. 193 David Smith Road, cross street of Eller Road. For an electrical hazard, Charlie. 10-0-7-15.
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0: Over.
1: You know, another call at 479 Riverview. Or is that the same one?
0: That was a dupe for a second. That alarm right when Cat was going down.
1: 10-4, we can stand down.
0: Yeah, 10-4, stand service.

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I don't know if you had copied before, but we're out at LMC and we're going to be delayed for decon.

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1: Yeah.

0: Steve, are you back in Route Vanilla 1?
1: We're back here. We still need to go on down to the post.
0: Sample.
1: Yeah, we're there.
0: Thank you.

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1: Big 5.
0: I talked to us, complete occupant is AMI.
1: 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Clear AMI.
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Responding for an 80-year-old female who had fainted. She is now conscious and breathing.

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0: 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Medic 12, sick person Alpha response, 233 Anna Lewis Drive, Lexington Dialysis Center, cross of Emergency Drive and Hospital Drive, timeout 9:29.
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0: Medic 11.
1: You've been made aware that Talbert is shut down right there in front of the shopping center, Roses.
0: Can't
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Heart problems, Charlie response. 2074, Burkhart Road. Cross of Wibberwill Ridge Drive and Allred Road. Timeout, 954.

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0: 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Sick person, Charlie, response. 1360 Hunter Road, cross off Plotfelder Road and the point. Timeout, 10:11. 1360 Hunter Road, cross off Plotfelder Road and Dove Point. Timeout, 10:11.
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0: 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Hemorrhage or laceration, Alpha response. 110 West Center Street, Davison County Courthouse. Cross of Van Circle and South State Street. Timeout 10:16.
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Commercial fire alarm. 711 South Calvert Boulevard, cross of Carina Avenue and Lincoln Avenue. Out 1047.

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1: Is this Paul Milton?

Medic, chest pain, Delta response, 641 Twin Valley Drive, South Twin Hill Road and North Twin Hill Road, timeout, 1110. Road, timeout, 1110.

0: Engine 233, chest pain delta response, 641 Twin East Drive, cross of South Twin Hill Road and North Twin Hill Road, timeout 1110.
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0: 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Breathing problems, Charlie response. 163, White House Drive. Cross off Red Dog Lane and Veterans Avenue. Timeout, 11:25. D647, White House Drive. Cross off Red Dog Lane and Veterans Avenue. Timeout, 11:26.
1: 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Breathing.
2: This is the utility line. It's just low hanging. It ain't impeding traffic. Gonna be Spectrum. Down is coming from the pole from Pine Top going down Somerset or Sunset. You show all 51 clear in service.
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Medic 12, Davidson County Rescue. Sick person, Charlie response, 2109 Marion Drive. Cross off Davidson Avenue and Farner Drive. 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
1: 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There's a tractor trailer trying to get through, but they're unable to.

0: Medic 20, Thomasville Rescue. Sick person, Delta response. 1009, Georgia Avenue. 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
1: Two. I hear a female conscious breathing. 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Also, kidney failure.
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2: 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It's going to be a communications line. I'm not sure of whose line it is.
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0: 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Cross Street, Deansboro Road. Timeout 1226.
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1: 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Units responding to 1129 DC, CC Road, responding for a fire alarm, showing zone 993, that will be for the bookstore.
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2: 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Tanker 73 for 6.
0: Tanker 73, copy. Xenon 1 units responding to DCCC Road. Per command 64, you can cut back to routine. Cut back to routine. Time out 12-3.

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Overdose Charlie response. 2050 Meadow Glen Lane. Cross off North NC Highway 150 and Meadow Glen Drive. Timeout 12:48. 50 Meadow Glen Lane. Cross off North NC Highway 150 and Meadow Glen Drive. Timeout 12:48.

Engine 233. Overdose Charlie response. 2050 Meadow Glen Lane. Cross off North NC Highway 150 and Meadow Glen Drive. Timeout 1248.

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David, LD Rescue. Chest pain, Charlie response. 121. Springs Road. Cross Street West, Old Highway 64. Time out, 12:58.

0: 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Unknown problem, Bravo response. 419, Dillor Row, Cross Street, NC Highway 8. Timeout, 12:58.
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Cross of Nearfield Drive and Hound Settler Road. Timeout, 1327.

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1: 20, copy. 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
2: Two routine calls.
1: City, copy.

Medic 12, David Sophie Rescue, traffic accident, unknown injuries, business 2970 North off ramp to left US Highway 64, west US Highway 64, timeout 1351.

Medic 7, Davidson County Rescue, Psychiatric Alpha Response, 4043 South Main Street Extension, cross of Jackson Hill Road and NC Highway 8, timeout 1353.

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1: Truck two, copy.
2: Seven.
1: Copy.

Truck two, same, going to be a 2018 GMC Acadia versus a red Kia. One requested EMS for a hand injury. Boston, they do have leaks, and the caller is saying they are 64.

truck, dude, when you come out West Center Street, you'll see it. It's at the top of the ramp going from C4 down on to northbound 2970.

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0: Medical, what is the cause to this accident?
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So a 65-year-old female is conscious, breathing, not violent, has dementia, talking crazy. 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
0: He's my AMA. 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

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What about on injuries?

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1: Where are you going?
0: One vehicle involved, 20 fire department, partially on the roadway.

Station 48, traffic accident, unknown injuries. 4095 South Main Street Extension, cross of Jackson Hill Road and NC Highway 8. Timeout 1445. Hill Road and NC Highway 8. Timeout 1444.

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1: 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Evacuation in progress. Letter 1 coming.
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1: They're still utilizing apparatus. I can go in the squad if need to.
2: Chief, watch your back. 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
4: Responding. For a unlock request of an unoccupied 2002 gray Chrysler 300.
0: Yeah.
5: What's the numerics again?
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0: Medic 11, I'll send you key on another camera across.
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0: I copied you were 10-4, the rest broke out.
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0: So.
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1: Morale.
2: 20, copy. A 15-year-old male with Hodgkin's present had a seizure.
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0: 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Timeout 1603. Medic 20. Six person Alva response. 805, Amelia Court, Cross Street, Cambridge Oak Drive. Timeout 1604.
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Overdose Delta Response. 357 Early James Road, cross of Lingle Farm Road and Saddle Creek Drive. 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

0: many faults. But also, a 32-year-old female is conscious of breathing at this time. Was prescribed gabapentin, which is the medication here. 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
1: So, yeah, I'm just input on that. 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

0: 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EMS responding to a Delta overdose where CPR instructions had been
1: started.

Medic 3, Thomasville Rescue. Sick person, Charlie response. 112 June Street, cross of Phillips Street and Memorial Park Drive. Timeout, 1628.

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1: 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Responding for a fire alarm. Same was called in by the resident. Advised the alarm's going off for about 20 minutes, goes on for about 5 minutes, then goes quiet, then goes off again for 5 more.

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1: 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Timeout 1646.
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0: Yeah, for sure.

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0: Hello, Sukhum. Could you give us that address one more time?
1: Okay, it's going to be 147 Yellow Bell Drive, 147 Yellow Bell Drive, across the street of Old Mountain Road. Copy, thank you, Dorothy Road. Copy and route. We'll be responding to a 36-year-old female, conscious breathing, had a seizure and fell off of a bar stool.

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Call Bravo response. 706 Evergreen Avenue. Cross of Highland Drive and Archdale Drive. Timeout 1702.

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2: 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We are going to be clear of Evergreen. Public Christmas phone.
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0: Medic 5, Sun County Rescue. Traffic accident, unknown injury. I-85 North at mile marker 83. I-85 North at mile marker 83. Timeout, 1730. Mile marker 83. Timeout, 1730.
1: Driving out from the hospital. 10-1.

0: according to the notes, Mid-85 is saying that it's not on 85. It's going to be just northbound of the bridge on the right side. Because there's no road there, but there's railroad tracks.
1: Engine 31's in route.
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0: Route. Three, copy. Three, you're going to have a 70-year-old male conscious breathing with a foul, the door unlocked. The caller is advising it's not actually going to be on 85. It's going to be just northbound of the bridge on the right side. There's no road there, but there's railroad tracks.
3: So they're saying the wreck is along the tracks, access from Wilcox Way.
0: Possibly. We've only got one call for it, and that was through Highway Patrol, so we don't really have any additional information.
3: Got it.

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1: Engine 31, copy. Yeah, I said. I'm going to access this from Wilcox Way and investigate from there. Engine 31, copy.

0: Obrigado. I'm from AC 31.
1: Go ahead.
0: Me and your information saying it's along the tracks, can we go ahead and make contact with Norfolk Southern and see if they can cease operations until we can confirm that there's nothing on the tracks?
1: 10-4, calling them now.
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1: 10-4.

0: 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Okay.
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0: Will you show us 10-6 for a few minutes while we swap out for a second?
1: Hello, I have a copy of your 10-6. 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
0: Engine 30.
2: We're going to engine 31 crossing the river park. 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

0: Man 31, where exactly are y'all from?
1: Everybody go to Wilcox at the bridge right now.
0: Yeah,

0: 2331 CCOM.
1: Go ahead.
0: I know you said you only had one call on this, but can you make contact with the caller, or have you ascertained from the caller where they were when they saw this?
1: The caller was Highway Patrol, so I doubt they have any additional.
0: Copy.
1: They did say that it was a black SUV.
0: Are any of those vehicles back there a black SUV?
2: Yes, the one sitting closest down in here is a black SUV.
1: Try it again, you broke out.
0: We have a black SUV. It's going to be.
1: Copy a black SUV near the tracks, and it's not a wreck. Do we still need railroad stops for anything?
0: On the tracks.

0: Box Norfolk Police. Okay, there's a three vehicles here parked next to the passing sign.
1: 10-4.

0: 23-31.
1: Good.
0: Still coming in from Rudy Park.
1: Yeah, I'm good.

0: we would, when you make the contact back with them, they've got three vehicles here parked right close to the track that the representative to come check out. 3132 is going to be assigned to the fleet.
1: 10-4.

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1: Eleven,
2: go ahead.
1: We're back in service.
2: 10-4.

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Engine 3, they're advising you have a tree down with wires also down.

0: take out engine threes on scene. 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Tree across the roadway. 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If you can go ahead and start utilities this direction.
1: Engine 3, copy.

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1: Oh,
0: 10-4, I'm going to send you a public service whenever they're trying to figure out where a wreck happened. They don't need to know where the patient went because they're with the patient. They're just trying to get information on the wreck itself.

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0: 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Cross of Great Trail and Laughlin Road. I'm out. 1818.
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0: 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She's got some weakness and itching after a stent placement on Friday.

0: 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Cross Street Ridge Road. 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
1: go. 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

Medic 7, Davidson County Rescue. 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Timeout, 1929.

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0: 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Breathing problems, Charlie Resort, 29, Edna Street, cross of Albemarle Street and Victor Street. 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